No other voice can say the words. 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

0: 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Is it so?
1: Well, really not a whole lot. I play bass and drums and piano and guitar a little bit.
0: Yeah? And do you use these in your act on stage?
1: Only in the nightclub act. I never do it on the stage shows.
0: How long are you staying over in England? Not as long as Gene.
1: No, not quite as long as Gene. I'll be here until April 17th, then I go home for 10 days, and then I'm back near the end of April and stay here for 10 more weeks.
0: Oh, quite a long time. That'll be for the same sort of deal with a package tour.
1: Yeah, it'll be all with Gene again, huh?
0: Yes. And what do you have in mind for your career when you get back home? Is there anything particular you want to do?
1: Well, I want to be successful.
0: Yes, well, that says it all. What would you like to sing for us now?
1: Well, I'm going to do a number. It's one of the oldest blues numbers I can remember. It's called Milk Cow Blues.

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And I'm gonna tell you what I'm gonna do. 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You don't think I'm leaving? Baby, just...

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Now I'm gonna tell you what I'm gonna do. Gonna stop my crying. Leave you alone. You don't think I'm leaving?

Yes, welcome along, Gus with the Golden Grooves. It's the show that spins songs rarely heard or played on the radio these days. Songs that should have been huge hits but sadly weren't. And our focus, of course, the lost and the forgotten 50s and 60s. We do, though, start with grooves of a more recent vintage. Now, this week, I've got the rock and roll era B-sides, alternative versions of lost and forgotten songs, double plays. There's a favourite 50s find of the week, album tracks, a golden groove of the week. So good they did it twice, two great versions of the same song, terribly obvious song or artist segues. Everything wrapped up in the lost, forgotten, rarely if ever played on the radio these days banner. We absolutely love doing this show. Hope you enjoy it too. 120 minutes of this sort of stuff.

Yes, welcome along, Gus, with the Golden Grooves. Another 120 minutes of the sort of stuff you'll struggle to hear played elsewhere on the radio these days. It is the 50s and 60s in the main. It's the lost and forgotten rock and roll. Although we do customarily start with grooves of a more recent vintage, and underway this week with the Refreshments, a Swedish rock and roll band formed back in 1989. And it was their 2001 release, One Dance, One Rose, One Kiss. And Marcel Riesco, an LA rocker, he does most of his work these days in Europe. And it was back to 2018 for a sleazy 45, Let's Get Going. That one originally done by these guys.

0: Yes, they were Jim and Bob Morgan. They came from Little Rock in Arkansas. They were known as the Morgan Twins, and it was back to 1958 for TV Hop. 1958, Gus.
1: Reviving those lost and forgotten 45s. It's Gus's Golden Grooves.

0: Staying in 1958 with the Bebops, a US vocal group formed in 1957 in Brooklyn, New York. That one released on the Coral record label, Follow the Rock.
1: Playing the lost and forgotten rock and roll era 45s. You'll not hear played anywhere else. It's Gus's Golden Grooves.
0: And three on the bounce from 58, it's the Mark IV, an American musical ensemble that were based in Chicago. They were originally named the Rhythm Makers. They changed their name to the Mark V, and then as members came and left, they eventually settled on the Mark IV. It is 1958 one more time. This one came out on Cosmic.

0: they did have a smidgen of chart success stateside. That's the Mark IV, but they didn't hit with that one. Make with the Shake on Cosmic 1958.
1: Don't touch that dial.
0: Yes, keep it locked in here on Golden Grooves. Gus spinning the lost and forgotten 50s and 60s.

0: Well, he was a US guitarist, a singer and a songwriter. Ronnie Rice came from Illinois. Now, his website hasn't been updated since 2020, so I don't know if he's still with us. But that was a 1964 MGM B-side, Bitter Tears. Welcome along if you've just tuned in. Gus spinning the lost and forgotten rock and roll era golden grooves. Speaking of golden grooves,
1: it's time for Gus's Golden Groove of the Week.
0: Yes, I can't put this one down.

0: That's the solitary 45 release by a group called The Five Kings, 1964 on Columbia. I suppose if you're only going to release 145, you make it a goodie, and that is my golden groove of the week this week. I cannot put it down. That's Lightbulb.
1: Lost, forgotten, underplayed, rarely played. Rarely played. Rarely played. You must be listening to Gus's Golden Grooves.
0: Now, we've got our regular musical contributions coming up from Tony and Frank, but let's start this week with what Doug's got for us.
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0: this, we love our listener song suggestions. Doug's picks for this week. 1963 there on Liberty. That was Eddie and the Showmen with Squad Car. And before that, yeah, the fabulous Asleep at the Wheel, a 9-time Grammy award-winning American Western swing band formed way back in 1969 by Ray Benson and Lucky Oceans. A live album track, the album Super Hits, released on Arista Nashville back in 1999. Asleep at the Wheel's version of Get Your Kicks on Route 66.
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0: side or a B-side? Well, flip a coin and take your pick. Sunny West, 1956 on Norva Jack Records. Sweet Rockin' Baby, that was Tony's second pick. Before that, Frankie D, a B-side on Future from 58. Tony's first pick, Let's Go Steady.
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0: we have some fabulous contributors to this show, don't we? Thanks for those, Frank. The Del Satins, Read Between the Lines. And before that, it was the Charmaines, G.I. Joe. A huge thanks, as ever, to Frank, to Tony, and to Doug for their fabulous song suggestions on the show this week. Now, if you want to hear something that fits our format on this show, don't be shy, drop me a line. All my contact details are on the Facebook page. It's dead easy. It's Gus's Golden Grooves over there.
1: Playing the songs you won't hear anywhere else. It's Gus's Golden Grooves.
0: Right, time for a Golden Grooves favourite.

0: yes, yes. Very much a Golden Grooves favourite. Ray Rush on Parkway, 1962 for So What? And Ray was an American songwriter, a producer, an engineer and a vocalist. And he was chosen by Buddy Holly to take charge of promotions at Holly's proposed Prism Records on West 7th Street, Clovis in New Mexico, with Holly as the president and Norman Petty in charge of sales. Now, Ray was also a part of the Roses group, and he sang backup on countless Norman Petty productions, including Buddy Holly's It's So Easy and Think It Over, and also did backing vocals for artists such as Roy Orbison. And Ray, well, he pretty much had a hand in everything in the music business. Yes, it was Ray Rush, and So What?
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0: And more Golden Grooves favourites.

Well, they were a US vocal group from Los Angeles, California, and they were born out of the ashes in 1961 of a group called the Safaris. They had a hit with Image of a Girl, if you remember. That was the Suddens on the Sudden record label, 1961, for Childish Ways. Now, I dig this one out from time to time. What a B-side this one is. John Price, 1960.

Yes, three Golden Grooves favourites for you there, pretty much back to back, culminating with John Price, I'll Never Let Her Go. They stuck that on the B-side of the 45, that is absolute sacrilege. What a good song, strings and all. I do love strings in a rock and roll record. That one came out in 1962 on the Big Top record label. This one also came out on Big Top. It's number one this very week on Billboard back in 61.

Shannon starting a 4-week run at the Billboard number one spot this very week back in 1961 with that classic Runaway, Any Excuse Gus, Any Excuse, and debuting this week in the UK back in 1963...

Yes, it's racing up the UK singles chart this week. Back in 1963, Del Shannon, Two Kinds of Teardrops, a double play from Del. I reckon it's time for some from the ladies.

tiny Topsy. She was born Otha Lee Moore Hall and was an R&B singer for King and Federal Records and later on for Argo. Now, she sadly passed away at the 10:34. What a big

back to 1952, a Capitol label B-side there. That's my favourite 50s find of the week, and I found it thanks to Doug. That was Ella Mae Morse with Jump Back Honey. Now, Ella was an American singer from Mansfield, Texas. She was a popular singer in the 1940s and through the 1950s and is said to have very much influenced the rock singing style of the 1950s, including singers like Elvis Presley, who often credited her for teaching him how to sing. Yeah, the fabulous Ella Mae Morse. Gus here with the Golden Grooves. Look at the time. Let's head up to the top of the hour like this.

That is a start to our second hour. Louis Jordan, a B-side. Yeah, another one they stuck on the B-side. That was LMA, Mercury Records, 1957. Welcome along to Gus with the Golden Grooves. It is the lost and the forgotten rock and roll era 50s and 60s. In the main, we spin the songs you'll struggle to hear anyone else play on the radio these days. Now, we've got lots of features in the show this week. Here's another one. We're going to do a John D. Loudermilk connection for the next three songs. And this will kick off our So Good They Did It Twice.

So good they did it twice this week. Two versions of the song Angela Jones. That was the UK hit version from Michael Cox. It reached number 7 over here, released on Joe Meek's Triumph record label back in 1960. And the original came out in 1959. That was Johnny Ferguson on MGM. And his version across in the States reached number 27. The song Angela Jones, written by John D. Loudermilk.

0: John D. Loudermilk, he wrote The Great Snowman. That's from the album Language of Love, released on RCA Victor in 1961. John D. Loudermilk, of course, very much a musical chameleon whose style, well, I reckon you could never quite pigeonhole it. He did, though, write many great songs that we sing along to even today. Now, The Great Snowman was also recorded by this next singer, Bob Lumen.
1: It's lost and forgotten musical gems from the 50s and 60s. It's Gus's Golden Groove.

fabulous rock and roll voice. That's Bob Lubin, his big hit. Let's Think About Living. We took that 45 and flipped it for you. That was the B-side on Warner Brothers 1960 for You've Got Everything. Garcia with the Golden Grooves 1962 for Johnny Burnett.

Just fabulous production on that 1962 Chancellor 45, a song there written by Barry Mann. That was Johnny Burnett. I want to thank your folks. Gus here with the Golden Grooves. Hope you're enjoying the song picks this week. Now on to a song released by the Rinky Dinks, who were also known as the Ding Dongs. They were, in fact, Bobby Dunn. Yes, he had to masquerade under these aliases in order to avoid upsetting the record companies that he was signed to allow releases to go out on rival labels. Yes, it was all very complicated back in the day. Anyway, this came out on ATCO, a B-side from 1958.

0: Yes, the rinky dinks there, they were in fact Bobby Darin. A 1958 Atco B-side, Now We're One.
1: Reviving those lost and forgotten 45s. It's Gus's Golden Grooves.
0: Right, let's head back to 1962 on Colpix. This is Don Gant with Daydream of You.

back to 62 on the Colpix record label, a singer called Don Gant. He was an American record producer and a songwriter. That was Daydream of You. And if you thought there was a bit of Roy Orbison in that, well, he co-wrote it with this guy.

0: don't you understand? Oh yeah, that I'm your loving man. Oh yeah, I've been waiting for your call. Oh yeah.
1: The magnificent Joe Melson, a Texas-born singer and a BMI award-winning songwriter. That was Joe's first ever 45, the least back in 1960. It came out on the Hickory record label. That was Oh Yeah. Joe, better known for being Roy Orbison's right-hand man. Joe co-wrote many of Roy's big hits in the early 1960s, as well as helping out on backing vocals on several of the biggest hits that Roy Orbison ever had. Yes, the great Joe Melson.
2: Lost. Forgotten. Never played. You must be listening to Gus's Golden Grooves.
1: Now, Jimmy Jones, he hit big with Handyman and Good Timing. He would never quite reach the success of those songs in his later chart career. Here's one you might not have heard before from Jimmy. It did come out on 45. It didn't hit. 1960 on the Cub record label.

0: come dance with me.
1: Yes, the outstanding Johnny Guitar Watson. He was a seminal electric blues and rhythm and blues guitarist, mainly active in the 1950s. He had big hits like Gangster of Love. They stuck Deanna Baby on the B-side of the 45 back in 1958. That one came out on Keen Records. And it was Jimmy Jones on Cub from 1960 before that with Ready for Love. Right, here's American country and rockabilly singer Billy Crash Craddock. This was a B-side, another B-side, too good to be a B-side.

0: Yes, the Columbia label B-side, 1959, Billy Crash Craddock and Sweetie Pie. As I said, Billy, a country and rockabilly singer. He comes from Greensboro, North Carolina, and he performed with his brother Ronald in the rock band The Four Rebels in 1957. That was how he started out and first recorded for Colonial in that same year. Now, he enjoyed chart success early on, but not in his native US. He apparently was very big down under. And he semi-retired from recording and worked outside of music between 1960 and 69, only to make a spectacular country music comeback in and through the 1970s. Today he's affectionately known as Mr. Country Rock.
1: Probably the best oldies in the world.
0: Well, I think so. We do love to spin album tracks. Here's one from Conway Twitty's 1963 album, R&B, to be absolutely factually correct. We do like a bit of Conway Twitty. This is Don't Cry No More.

now. All slow and easy, baby. 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Yeah, let me hear. 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

You love Conway Twitty from the R&B 1963 MGM album Don't Cry No More. That song first recorded in 1960 and released in May 1961, first time round by Bobby Bland. Gus here with the Golden Grooves.

singer called Dawn Brandon, active between 1962 and 1964, and from 1964 on the Dot record label, The Party Last Night. And on to a singer born Terence Lee Lewis. He's an actor as well. He comes from Woking in England. He scored early 1960s chart success with cover songs. This one originally done by Brian Davis. It's Mark Winter's version of Dream Girl.

UK's very own Mark Winter, Dream Girl 1961. Now, that wasn't a hit for Mark, but it was a cover, as I mentioned, of a Brian Davis original. Now, lazy DJ segues. Well, this one was also recorded by Brian Davis, the original being recorded by Sammy Turner. And the version of Raincoat in the River that I'm going to spin comes from the great Ricky Nelson.

0: I do like to try and fit in one from Ricky Nelson in every show. That's from the album Love and Kisses on Decca from 1965. Ricky's version of Raincoat in the River. And I always tell the story. I was so fortunate to see many of my rock and roll heroes over the years, Ricky Nelson being one of them. And I saw him just 4 weeks before the tragic plane crash that took his and his band's lives.
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0: And very much on the home straight.

0: yes, I've gone and played another hit. That was Marcy Blaine. She was born in Brooklyn, New York. And at the time of that recording, she was just a teenager. And of course, Marcy had a brief meteoric singing career, particularly with that 1962 hit single, Bobby's Girl. But she sadly became disillusioned with the music industry and retired from show business in 1965, going into education. Now, the song Bobby's Girl, of course, was a huge hit when it was covered over here in the UK by Susan Maughan.
1: Turn the volume up and enjoy.

That is just outstanding stuff. A group called The Cufflinks. They're a US vocal group. They came from California. They had one solitary release on the Dutone record label. That was Guided Missiles. I flipped it for you to play the B-side, which I reckon is far superior. That was My Heart. Gus with the Golden Grooves cramming them in for you.

Just outstanding. That's the Bon Airs, 1965 on the Rust record label, The Shrine of St. Cecilia. And look at the clock, look at the time. It's telling us that we need to head up to time, and we will do that like this.

And if you want to, how to listen again. I'm back next week at the Golden Grooves Controls with more songs from the Mallorca Files. Until then, have a great week. And until next time, we're heading out the door this week with something old and something new. Bye-bye.